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0: That's Pretty Woman and Sleepless in Seattle, to be returned by tomorrow night. 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
4: The best news I have for you this morning is we've made it through Monday. Rest of the week, it's going to be...

Is he right? Fingers crossed. I'm Roberto. Hello. Welcome to your Tuesday. It's the 9th of June, 6 a.m. with the best variety of 90s hits to get you going. Some Lutricia McNeil on the way, Fatboy Slim as well, and starting us off

0: Slim, Praise You on Nation 90's Breakfast, 11 minutes past 6. If you want to truly embrace your Tuesday, would you like to know what you need to do? You need to wish a certain sailor-suited duck well. Try saying that quickly. Finally make that phone call that you've been putting off for a while. And then enjoy something dark, stormy and suspiciously gingery. Why? Because, of course, today, Tuesday, the 9th of June, is National Donald Duck Day. Do not confuse him with Daffy. He doesn't like it. It's National Call Your Doctor Day and International Dark and Stormy Day. Nothing to do with the weather, but the cocktail. Yes, happy Tuesday. Enjoy. Faith Hill on the way.
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2: Thank you very much. This song is one of my favourites. It's called Somebody to Love.

Michael did some huge collaborations in his career. Of all of them, I reckon that is the best. With Queen, Somebody to Love on Nation 90s. Hope you're enjoying it as well. 20 past 6 for your Tuesday. If you're listening in Cardiff this morning, be careful. Cardiff is the clumsy hotspot of the UK. 68% of people there say they're likely to have a spillage or drop something every day. I'll always remember a teacher of mine at school saying, when you're carrying a drink, don't look at the drink, look at where you're going, and you won't spill it. It's always worked, you know, seriously. So if you're in Cardiff, try that out. Cranberry's on the way soon. First up, Bjork. It's oh so quiet. It's Nation 90s.

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0: is Oasis, Roll With It on Nation 90s. Welcome to your Tuesday, 6:41. There are four words dads everywhere will most likely be uttering over the next couple of weeks. Any ideas what they might be? I'll tell you just before seven. I'll play some Todd Terry next. First, though.
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0: As we start your Tuesday morning, have you got a summer holiday booked? It's crazy that we're in June already, isn't it? Like, summer holidays for loads of us will be next month and the month after. Where is the year going? If you've not got a summer holiday booked just yet, maybe because you're trying to save money or you just haven't got the time off work, how about having lots of money and giving up work? Do you like the idea of that? 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

Joan Osborne, one of us on Nation 90s, 6:50. So a moment ago I said, there are four words dads everywhere will be uttering over the next 2 weeks. Any ideas what they might be? With Father's Day coming, it's not this weekend, but the weekend after, kids are going to be asking dads, what would you like? The most common answer is, I don't need anything. Not helpful, Dad. 65% of kids want to get something for their dad, but they have no idea what to get. As a result, they end up buying socks, beer, or aftershave. You've been warned, Dads. If you want more socks, come up with something that you actually want, right? Wet, wet, wet in a bit. First, though, Kenny Thomas on Nation 90.

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3: Tuesday, if you've just joined us. Welcome to the 9th of June. It's 7 a.m. I'm Roberto. Get the kettle on, turn the radio up. I've got the tunes to get you going. The B-52s real soon. One of the best party anthems they ever did. Kicking us off now, though, Lightning Seeds. 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

0: are you doing for your Tuesday morning then? Hopefully feeling good after that one. B52's Love Shack on Nation 90s, 12 minutes past 7, 9th of June. Hopefully you didn't get too drenched yesterday. Absolutely chucked it down, didn't it? They say the rain is coming to an end and summer's going to kick off by the weekend, hopefully. As for this morning, there is news about men in sheds that might put a smile on your face. I'll tell you about it in a little bit. I've got White Town with Your Woman on the way next as well.
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There is the Cardigans, my favourite game on Nation 90. 7:21 for your Tuesday. I have news today that might make you smile, or at least give you a good hiding place. Men in sheds have the best chance of surviving a zombie apocalypse. Why? Experts reckon they are the least likely place to be invaded by flesh eaters. Plus, the tools and weed killer in there will be good at fending off an attack. Am I the only one who's never thought about where they'd hide when it comes to a zombie apocalypse? Surely these experts have better things to do with their time than figure these things out. Other places we'd hide are the bathroom and the garage. Again, not thought about it ever. Lisa Stansfield on the way for you soon. First up, this is Pulp, Disco 2000, playing for you on Nation 90's Breakfast.

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0: Have you seen any pictures on socials of people going to take that concert? Oh, they look like they're just having the best time. There they are with Prey on Nation 90s. Kind of makes me regret not getting tickets now. It's 7:45 for your Tuesday morning. I've got the best variety of 90s hits to get you going. Some Blue Tones real soon. S Club 7 as well. First up. As we start your Tuesday morning, have you got a summer holiday booked? It's crazy that we're in June already, isn't it? Like, summer holidays for loads of us will be next month and the month after. Where is the year going? If you've not got a summer holiday booked just yet, maybe because you're trying to save money or you just haven't got the time off work, how about having lots of money and giving up work? Do you like the idea of that? We've got £750,000 up for grabs, and that cash could be in your bank account Friday night. Would that help you book some holidays? 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
2: 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Yeah. 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Uh-huh.

Tuesday, if you've just turned us on. Maybe you're in the car heading off to work, maybe in the kitchen getting breakfast ready, singing along with S Club 7. There is S Club Party on Nation 90s. I'm Roberto. It's just coming up to 5 to 8 for the 9th of June. If you played along with the Monday teaser yesterday, but didn't get to hear the answer because maybe you had to go into work or something like that, I'm going to recap it for you just after 8. Stick around and see if you got it right. First though, here's Craig McLaughlin, Mona on Nation 90s.

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18: It through Monday, rest of the week, yeah, we got this, it's going to be easy, and we're here to help with the best variety of 90s hits. Good morning, it is Nation 90s breakfast for the 9th of June, 8 a.m. with the Spice Girls coming up soon, a song you might know the actions to. First though, Tony Braxton.

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0: is the Spice Girls. Stop on Nation 90s. Tuesday morning, 9th of June, 12 minutes past 8. Yesterday, of course, we did the Monday teaser. And I know how annoying it is when you play along with something on the radio, but you never get to hear the answer. So I'd like to recap it for you on a Tuesday, just in case you missed it. The teaser went like this. What one thing do 90% of us agree is vital to do every day? MJ gave me a great answer. It was the wrong one, unfortunately, but it should have been the right answer. Listen to Nation 90's Breakfast. Dave Palmer complained about the weather. Sue Davies said drink coffee. All of them wrong. The actual answer was do something that makes you smile. Tomorrow, of course, we got the Wednesday rewind, because I know you love your 90s music, but how well do you know your 90s tunes? Make sure you're here for that. And I'll get Damson's Killer on next.
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It's just one of those songs that gets you every time, right? Maybe a sing-along with it this morning. Mariah Carey's Hero on Nation 90's Breakfast for your Tuesday, 8:22. Would you like to know how you could truly embrace your day? You need to wish a certain sailor-suited duck well, finally make a phone call you've been putting off for a while, and then enjoy something dark and stormy that is suspiciously gingery. Why? Well, because of course today, Tuesday the 9th of June, is National Donald Duck Day. Do not confuse him with Daffy Duck, he doesn't like it. It's National Call Your Doctor Day and International Dark and Stormy Day. Nothing to do with the weather, but the cocktail. Very nice if you've not had one before. Yes, happy Tuesday. Bran Van 3000 soon right now, though. The Stereophonics, 1,000 Trees on Nation 90s.

laughing at Joey. Or Kramer. 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
1: I'd never met anyone like him. We'd drive around Rome on his Vespa. And he'd read me poetry from the old steps. And that's when I knew I was in love.
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wind. When the crowd say ball, selector. 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

0: In it for your Tuesday morning. Billy Arful Dodger and Craig David. 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There are four words dads everywhere will most likely be uttering over the next couple of weeks. Any ideas what they might be? It's nothing to do with the World Cup, by the way. I will tell you before nine. I'll also get Ace of Base on next. First, though. As we start your Tuesday morning, have you got a summer holiday booked? It's crazy that we're in June already, isn't it? Like, summer holidays for loads of us will be next month and the month after. Where is the year going? If you've not got a summer holiday booked just yet, maybe because you're trying to save money or you just haven't got the time off work, how about having lots of money and giving up work? Do you like the idea of that? We've got £750,000 up for grabs, and that cash could be in your bank account Friday night. Would that help you book some holidays? 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

NSYNC on Nation 90s. It's 8:51 for your Tuesday. What are the four words then that dads across the country will most likely be uttering over the next couple of weeks? Nothing to do with the World Cup. Father's Day is coming, not this weekend, but the one after. Kids will be asking dads, what would you like? The most common answer is, I don't need anything. Not helpful, Dad. Not helpful. 65% of kids want to get their dad something, but have no idea what to get. As a result, they buy socks, beer, or aftershave. Dads, you've been warned. If you want something good this year, tell us what you want. Otherwise, you're getting more socks. Here's Prince Gold on Nation 90s.

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18: 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Are you ready for an hour's worth of the biggest songs you're going to hear all day long? All of these were top 10s. Yeah, the ones you saved your pocket money up for back in the day. Welcome to the 90s top 10s, of course. I've got UB40 in here real soon, them covering an Elvis track. 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

0: one for a little shout this morning. Roberto, loving the songs. In my little van, I'm working for the AA, parked up at the moment with a coffee, waiting for my next call. I'll play that for you. UB40, I can't help falling in love with you. It is Nation 90s and the 90s top 10s. Just gone 10 past nine right now for your Tuesday. Say hi yourself for a little shout anytime through our Facebook page. Just search for Nation 90s. Shanice is on the way in a little bit and Curtis Stidens.
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is Curtis Stigers on Nation 90s. 20 past 9 for your Tuesday. 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I've got George Michael on the way first, though. Amy Grant, Baby Baby. On

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0: Gemma Wallace. Roberto, give us a shout. We're in crew, loving the tunes in the office. You're making Tuesday much better with these songs. I think that one probably definitely helped, didn't it? Bit of a party vibe from Five. Keep on moving on Nation 90s and the 90s top 10s. Jennifer Page is going to play for you soon. Some Run DMC as well. First, though.
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0: As we start your Tuesday morning, have you got a summer holiday booked? It's crazy that we're in June already, isn't it? Like, summer holidays for loads of us will be next month and the month after. Where is the year going? If you've not got a summer holiday booked just yet, maybe because you're trying to save money or you just haven't got the time off work, how about having lots of money and giving up work? Do you like the idea of that? 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

lights. Perfect for a Tuesday morning. Bring in the energy. It's Run DMC with Jason Nevins. It's Like That on Nation 90s. I'm Roberto. Thanks for having me on this morning. Have yourself a brilliant day. Stick with us, of course, whatever you're doing. We'll make sure it's great with the best variety of 90s hits. And I'll see you back here tomorrow morning from 6. I'll leave you with some M People moving on up on Nation 90s.

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8: 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Best variety of 90s hits right here. Olive, you're not alone. Here comes James. Sit down.

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0: 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Thanks. Right, West Live, If I Let You Go, and Inner Circle coming next. 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

Kiss This Thing Goodbye. If you want to be reminded of tunes from the 90s, Sunday night 6 p.m. with David Francis, that's when you need to be listening for Forgotten 90s. Savage Garden soon, here's Betty Boo. You won't have forgotten this. She's doing the do. Nation 90s.

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0: 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Good morning. 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

0: Mick Carey, anytime you need a friend at Nation 90s, the best variety of 90s hits. Tuesday today, Sheryl Crow's coming soon. All I want to do is have a little fun. And Alanis Morissette, You Ought to Know, next.
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Alanis Morissette from 1995, you ought to know, on Vogue, Don't Let Go Love, coming real soon. Remember the summer of 1998? Here's one of the massive tunes of that summer, Stardust. The music sounds better with you. Why, thank you.

0: Convo, Don't Let Go, Love. This is Tony here at Nation 90s. Dr. Fox has 90s Drive Time today from 2. Divine Comedy coming soon. And Sophie B. Hawkins, Damn, I Wish I Was Your Lover next.
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That's great. That's Robert Miles from 96 and Children. Brian Adams plays real soon here at Nation 90s. Now we're taking a little trip, you and I. Here comes Neil and the Divine Comedy. Let's go. We're on a ride with the National Express. Hold on tight now. This is Nation 90s. Sit down at the back.

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6: 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Good afternoon. It's just gone midday. It's Tony Dibben here across the UK with the Lightning Seeds, Entrance, and right now, Snap.

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0: 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Fox is here from 2 with 90s Drive Time. 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And George Michael and Mary J. Blige from 1999. Next. 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

MNA, I've got a little something for you. 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

0: That's Pretty Woman and Sleepless in Seattle, to be returned by tomorrow night. Oh, and please remember to rewind the tape.
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Ray from 1999 at Nation 90's Best Variety of 90s Hits. Let's head off now for Whitney Houston, I Will Always Love You, a beautiful record, of course. And then there's this from Wendy Moten. Come on in, out of the rain. Hopefully no more rain. We'll need a heat wave. And that's what I need back in my life, that heat wave from a few weeks ago. This is Nation 90's.

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0: There's the Wannadies, the You and Me song from 1994. Next today, get ready, Vanilla Ice, Ice Ice Baby. I know that you know the rap and I'm expecting you to do it. Okay, don't let me down. Make me a
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0: 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Good afternoon. You're with Nation 90s. Dr. Fox here, 90s Drive Time from 2. Trevor Marshall tonight from 6. And then stand by. Mark Franklin will chill things out with 2 hours of 90s chilled love songs tonight from 10.
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0: 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First though, let's get on Tintinat and Shelley Nelson and Colour Me Bad. 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Nation 90s.
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0: So welcome to Tuesday afternoon. I'm Neil Fox. It's a late lunch. It's an early drive between 2 and 6. Every Tuesday, we are Nation 90s. What a great decade. New Order, Cardigans, Eni Kamosi, Dubstar. Four really different tracks, all one great decade. If you have any forgotten 90s songs, by the way, or something that you grew up with, maybe even went out and bought in the 90s, that you haven't heard us playing and you'd like to hear, 077-4093-8500 is our WhatsApp number.
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0: always the best songs to sing along to. It was a brilliant decade, the 90s, eh? Bon Jovi and Always Texas, In a Lifetime, Tampa, Maya, Feel It, with a little help from Michael Jackson and Crowded House and Weather With You, another great sweep of songs. 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

Sunshine on a rainy day. It's like the perfect forecast at the moment. It is getting warmer at the end of the week, warmer and sunnier, very schizophrenic weather. So if it's been another wet one for you today, then hopefully by the end of the week, it's going to be boiling hot and sunny. Some parts of the UK, sort of high 20s, maybe even 30, early 30s, getting all a bit crazy again. Anyway, I hope it's all going all right for you. A few birthdays today include Natalie Portman is 45, Johnny Depp is 63, Michael J. Fox, Back to the Future, 65 today.

0: 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Now, this Friday, you could end up with 750,000 quid in your bank account by 6 o'clock. And I know it sounds slightly crazy, but it's definitely going to happen. I mean, it happened last Friday afternoon to Angie from Suffolk, but she was on holiday, ended up winning £750,000. Okay, she didn't think it was going to happen, but it did. Same goes for you. 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Going to be over 18. All the rules for our network comp are on the website. Lines are closing at 5 this Friday. Gemma Atkinson is doing the draw and making the call. So make sure your number's in that draw by texting play to 65115, and I wish you the best of luck. Make me a
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We are Nation 90s, Tuesday afternoon across the UK with a forgotten 90s classic. George in Hemel Hempstead, thank you very much indeed for suggesting that song. Actually, I did play it a couple of months ago, definitely. But we don't play it enough, I have to be honest. What a classy piece of music, and thank you for suggesting it this afternoon. Pretty new member to the Nation 90s family, which is good to know. 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Right, Tuesday afternoon continues if I can speak English. Let me crank it up.

0: Waiting for Tonight ends our first hour on Drive. 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
1: 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Thank you very much.
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0: keep giving it to me. Yeah.
1: Yeah. Sweetness Michelle Gale, better known, of course. Well, we first met her as Hattie Tavernier, of course, in EastEnders. Then she became a pop star, Michelle Gale. Depeche Mode, 17 and Gabriel and 5, another four brilliant songs. Starting off another great hour from the 90s. Thank you very much indeed for joining us. If you've recently found us, welcome along to our ever-growing nation family. 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

Well, she's busy out doing the summer concerts, that is for sure. Rosalía, Everybody's Free. Neil Fox here. We are Nation 90s. Some big birthdays today. It's also officially Bill and Ted Day, where people around the world make a concerted effort to be most excellent to each other. I don't know whether you are doing that. Why is that on the 9th of June? I'm going to do a little bit of deep diving into that one. Michael J. Fox, Back to the Future's birthday, 65 today. I mean, he's done a zillion other things, but clearly that's the thing that made him world famous. Johnny Depp, 63 as well. And don't forget, World Cup is starting this Thursday, the FIFA World Cup, kicking off in Mexico, literally. And the 21st of June will be Father's Day and officially the start of summer 2026, longest day. So if you were thinking of taking your dad out and doing something, you know, a pub or a restaurant, make sure you've got it booked, otherwise they're all going to get booked out. And you're welcome along to Nation 90s. Greatest songs from one of the greatest decades with Just a Girl and No Doubt.

0: Outside and George Michael, we are Nation 90s. Having a look through some of your WhatsApps this afternoon, Lisa in Rochdale. Well, Lisa Stansfield was from Rochdale, but I don't think it's her. Hey, Lisa, happy birthday. 35 today, a big 90s fan, apparently, according to John, who's got in contact with us this afternoon. You're not working, you're chilling out, having a chat, putting the world to right. I like that. Big fan of Mariah Carey, me too. Got one of my favourite Mariah songs coming up. I know it's one of yours. It's coming up in just...
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0: 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Lines are closing 5 on Friday. Gemma Atkinson's drawing out a number and making the call. If you're on the other end, she's going to give you 750,000 quid. So, text the word play to 65115, then you know you are in that draw. Make me a winner!
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afternoon across the UK. Foxy here, we are Nation 90s. Just needed a little bit of Hootie in my life. Only want to be with you. Right, next up, Boyzone, Picture of You. And have you got suggestions for forgotten 90s classics or maybe songs that you loved, maybe even bought in the 90s when you could still buy records like that and you haven't heard for a long time? On WhatsApp, please, or email.

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4: A Tuesday afternoon across the UK. Neil Fox here with a late lunch and an early drive. Yeah, we are Nation 90s with Jordan Knight.

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I could stay away.

0: morning. We are Nation 90s across the UK. I'm Neil Fox. This is Drive Time with another, dare I say, awesome foursome. Jordan Knight, Aerosmith, Crystal Waters and NXS and Baby Don't Cry. I don't know if you've watched any of the Kylie documentary on Netflix. I watched the first episode the other night, which I found very interesting. And it sort of, it went into her relationship with Michael Hutchence from NXS. He was a proper superstar rock star, wasn't he? Oh, my goodness. I managed to see them once at Wembley Stadium. I think it was one of the last big gigs they ever did. It was absolutely amazing. God, he was a great front man. Sadly lost. Sadly missed. Anyway, good afternoon. Kylie documentary was interesting, by the way. I haven't seen the rest. I've only seen the first episode, but I have to say I did enjoy it. I mean, obviously, it's a very much from a Kylie perspective, so it's all slightly, you know, through rose-tinted glasses. But you know what? It seems fairly, from what I can work out and from what I know, sort of warts and all, it's all interesting. It really is. Of course, it really takes you back. You forget just how enormous Neighbours was when it first started back in, what, 87 over here. God, we were absolutely obsessed as a nation. Twice a day, we just couldn't get enough of it, could we?
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0: Baby, I Love Your Way. Foxy here. We are Nation 90s. Jeremy's got in contact this afternoon. I'm heading out this evening. I'm taking my girlfriend out for a very swanky dinner. Nice word, swanky. Be careful with that one. But out for a very swanky dinner. It's a special evening. I can't say why. Maybe I'll contact you tomorrow and explain why. Okay, well, now we're completely intrigued, aren't we?
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Hello, I'm Neil Fox. This is Drive Time. We do it every afternoon. It's a late lunch, really. We start at 2, we go until 6 and have 4 hours of fun in between and 4 hours of the best 90s songs, clearly from one of the great music decades. It's funny, you know, when we often ask favourite songs from the 90s, this next song comes up so often in request. And it's not just from ladies or females. A lot of fellas now, probably at the time, wouldn't maybe have admitted they loved this band or loved this song, but maybe, you know, 30 years later, you can say, actually, secret fan, think it's fab. Everybody.

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1: On at what point you just have literally have had enough of vuvuzelas? Anyway, World Cup, of course, starts Thursday. I'm Neil Fox. Let's try and win you $750,000. That sounds an insane statement, but it's going to happen to somebody on Friday. It happened to Angie last Friday. 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Got to be over 18. All the rules for our network comp are on the website. And the lines are closing at 5 on Friday. Gemma Atkinson doing the draw. Pulls out one number. Calls that number. There's no tricky question. Literally, if Gemma is calling you on Friday, she's about to give you £750,000 tax-free. So get your number in the draw by texting play to 65115.
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0: A Gala Freed from Desire. Foxy here on Drive Time. We are Nation 90s. I'm here until 6. We chill things down a little bit from 10 tonight with Mark Franklin and his chilled 90s playlist. Jess on Humberside afternoon. I hope you're well today. I know you have not had the best week. I know this from your mate, Terry. So he said, any chance of playing your favourite song? I've got it lined up in just a moment. Hopefully, it'll put a bit of a smile back on your face.
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0: Your Tuesday afternoon is flying by as well. I cannot believe it's already after 5 o'clock, but there you go. Neil Fox here, late lunch, early drive, every day between 2 and 6. You can always get in contact, 07740938500. Terry, thanks for getting in contact. Jez, Humberside. This will put a smile on your face. She's electric. Oasis.

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fly through this afternoon. Maximum music for you. Bit of non-stop 90s. Maria, I was going to say Mariah. Maria's Mariah Carey. Maria McKee, Bare Naked Ladies. You Two, Hold Me, Thrill Me, Kiss Me, Kill Me. And Oasis, She's Electric. Jez, hope you've got a big fat grin on your face now. Nice to have you listening to Nation 90s. Right, on the way very shortly, Praz, OMD, and something, oh, to put a bit of smile on your face and tape.

0: Tuesday afternoon across the UK. Take that, Everything Changes. You know, that came out in 1994. I was just thinking if I'd sat down and said to Take That 32 years ago, fellas, in 32 years' time, not only are you still going to be relevant and making music, probably there'll only be three of you, not five of you, but you'll be one of the headline acts at the summertime ball at Wembley Stadium. Seriously, I think they would have looked at me and said, are you literally on something, Foxy? I mean, it is an amazing story, it really is. Everything Changes, Take That. Good afternoon, I'm Neil Fox. We are Nation 90s with a cracker from Alanis Morissette in just a moment.
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1: 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What's

that Weezer, Buddy Holly. Weezer! Right, that's it. We are Nation 90s. Alanis Morissette, you learn before that. Neil Fox here. Yes, welcome along. If you're a new listener, nice to have you listening. You know, we're trying to give away £750,000. Yeah, we are. We're doing it on Friday, but here we are on Tuesday afternoon, June 9th. Today is International Bill and Ted Day, if you remember the movie franchise, where people around the world make a concerted effort to be excellent and bodacious to each other. And if you have no idea what the films are about, then literally I'm talking a different language at the moment. I thought we'd do a bit of a deep dive. Why Bill and Ted Day? Often these are sort of big marketing days trying to flog something. This isn't trying to flog anything. It's on June 9th because it correlates with the time frame that the events of the first movie, Bill and Ted, occur at the end of the school year. It's 1988 when the film takes place. June 9th was a Thursday, which is when San Dimas High School usually has their final exams. So today, Bill and Ted Day, it's June 9th. Maybe in America they're crazy. Maybe over here you're going crazy. Or maybe you're looking at the radio going, honestly, what are you talking about this afternoon? For which I'll shut up. Right, let's crank up another big tune for you. Cooler Shaker and Hush. We're Nation 90s. Tell you how to win big in just a moment. Make sure you get your phone handy. £750,000. Imagine the fun you could have with that.

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0: is Bill and Ted's Day. What a bodacious track that really is. SWV, Sisters with Voices, and Right Here. Thank you for some great suggestions for forgotten 90s classics. 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Or songs maybe you loved and bought in the 90s, but you haven't heard us play for a long time. 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Have a lovely Tuesday night. We're back on air between 2 and 6 tomorrow with a late lunch and an early drive.
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6: Thank you, Foxy. This is Trev on Nation 90s till 10 tonight with some top tunes for you. Right, said Fred, coming up. And now,

0: Mitty, brilliant. Would I Lie to You before that? Jamiroquai on Nation 90s, the best variety of 96. World Cup starts in 2 nights' time. You might want to watch it or escape from it. And the weather's getting better this weekend with highs of 25 in the south.
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The 90s sounded like this. Best things your life are free. Are you ready? And this. It's been 1 week since you looked at me. And this. The best variety of 90s hits on Nation 90s.

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What a tune. Major 90s with the best variety of 90s hits, Green Day and The Time of Your Life. Read recently about the crazy song from Seal in the early 90s, written about the fall of the Berlin Wall. And when you hear the lyric, "I see you, my friend, and touch your face again," it all kind of makes sense. Maybe now listen to it with different ears. Seal, Crazy, Nation 90s.

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Mariah Carey on Nation 90s, the best variety of 90s hits with Trev on this Tuesday night. 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

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Some people say,

Big Mouth Billy Bass didn't have much bass. You're listening to the 90s. But the 90s did. The best variety of 90s hits on Nation 90s.

Listen Without Prejudice is my favourite album of all time. Love this song. George Michael, Freedom 90 on Nation 90s, the best variety of 90s hits. And we move on to 1998 when Whitney Houston had been there, seen it, done it. She'd had all the big hits, commercial hits too, but she wanted to chill out a little bit. And she did that with My Love Is Your Love, Whitney, Nation 90s.

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Vinny, Ray Martin, and Put Your Loving Arms Around Me on Nation 90's Tuesday Night with Trev. We know that Norman Cook, Fatboy Slim, is a genius. We know that because he created Freak Power with Ashley Slater and had a massive hit with this. Tune in, Cop Out, Freak Power on Nation 90's. What a tune this is. Well,

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0: 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On Nation 90s, playing Sixpence None the Richer and Kiss Me. Dawson's Creek was huge in the 90s, and Ally McBeal as well. Those two shows used that song, and it was massive after that. 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

0: beat. And I've been thinking about you on Nation 90's Tuesday night with Trev hanging around with you till 10. And Nation 90's Chill with Mark Franklin from 10 this evening. And two of the biggest boy and girl bands on the way for you next.
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Spice Up Your Life on Nation 90s, the best variety of 90s hits. In 1991, Prince got a lot of people together and said, you know what, you're my new band, the new power generation, and wrote a lot of funky songs for the album Diamonds and Pearls, including Get Off and Cream, very sexually charged songs. And Diamonds and Pearls came next, and it is brilliant. Prince, Rodgers, Nelson, Diamonds and Pearls, Nation 90s. This will be-

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Alice DJ, Better Off Alone on Nation 90s, the best variety of 90s hits. It could not have gone any better for Janet Jackson when she released Rhythm Nation in 1990. The tour, of course, followed, and then the day she went on tour, this song went to number one across the US and Europe. Escapade, Janet Jackson on Nation 90s. What a tune!

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4: It's gone 9 o'clock on your Tuesday night with Trev hanging around with you till 10 on Nation 90s, the best variety of 90s hits. This guy is having a whale of a time right now with his buddies on the Take That Circus tour. Gary Barlow had massive solo success too, one of them being Open Road on Nation 90s. Here's Gary.

0: After all the things you learned in school, why is it that the only thing you can remember is how to do the Macarena?
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0: massive success for Simply Red. Mick Hucknall, that voice for Stars in 1991. Fast became the best-selling album for 2 years, from 91-92. It was absolutely massive for Mick. Right. Groove Armada coming up, and Lenny Kravitz plays next on Nation 90s.
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0: Nation 90s with Five. I've Got the Feeling, of course. And before that, Beautiful South and Don't Marry Her. The best variety of 90s hits. And Roberta Has Breakfast for You in the Morning when you wake up from 6. And Foxy, will he get you home tomorrow afternoon from 2. And we've got Corner Shop for you next.
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the amazing I Am Spartacus album, The Brilliant Farm, All Together Now on Nation 90s, the best variety of 96. Don't forget, of course, we will chill you out from 10 tonight with Mark Franklin on Nation 90s Chills. 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

is a gorgeous song from Naina Cherry. It's Woman. And you just heard that here on Nation 90s. Welcome to tonight's Chilled 90s. I'm Mark Franklin. Hope you've had a really good Tuesday. Thank you so much for rounding off here with me. Bruce Springsteen, ahead of Eternal. This is CT.

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Sunday through Thursday. It's Chilled 90s here on Nation 90s. I'm Mark Franklin. Hope you're enjoying this late night soundtrack. Just played the Wilson Phillips and You Won't See Me Cry. Hit for them in 92. And this was the debut hit single for Boyzone, their cover of Love Me For A Reason.

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Two fabulous voices, one great song, Patti Smythe and Don Henley, and that is Sometimes Love Just Ain't Enough. Good evening, you are listening to Nation 90s, welcome. Really good to have you here with me. I'm Mark Franklin, and we are doing Chilled 90s until midnight. Gloria Estefan, and Here We Are plays next.

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Deacon Blue and Your Swaying Arms. Good evening. It's Chilled 90s on Nation 90s. I'm Mark Franklin. Here's Sinead. Nothing compares to you.

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This is Nation 90s, and you are listening to Tuesday Night's Chilled 90s. Thank you for doing so. Ugly Kid Joe next. Cats in the Cradle.

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I love that song. Annie Lennox, from her debut solo album Diva, that is Precious, playing on Chilled 90s from Nation 90s. And that is just about it for tonight. Thank you for listening. It is appreciated. I'm Mark Franklin. I'll be back tomorrow night from 10. Do join me if you can for another couple of hours of lovely Chilled 90s songs to round off your Wednesday. Final song tonight. This is just so good. Hallelujah, Jeff Buckley.

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